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'tis characters that in it, with such deep sense, by God's own hand were writ, whose eloquence, though we understand not, we admire, shall crackle, and the parts together shrink like parchment in a fire. The exhaust.

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The rotting corpse shall so infest the air,

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He walks about the perishing nation, ruin behind him stalks an empty desolation. He walks about the perishing nation, ruin behind him stalks an empty desolation. Ruin behind him stalks and

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Behold the land from whence we see mankind expulsed, his and our common enemy. The brother leper shakes himself and does not stay. The glutted vultures shall expect in vain new armies to be slain, shall find at last their business done, leave their consumed quarters.

right. The evil spirits that delight to dance and revel in the mask of night, the moon and stars, their sole spectators shall affright. And if of lost mankind aught happen to be left behind, if